fit and ready. 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I mean the ones, I mean like she's the one. 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The girl's afraid she drive a Jeep and live on the beach. I'm okay, I won't

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0: Lynn Hulsman, muziek van Haagse Bodem. En we gaan zo meteen naar Talk to You van Another featuring 54 Ultra. Maar eerst Grace Kelly, Mika.
1: I wanna talk to you. The last time we talked, Mr. Smith, you reduced me to tears. 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

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For all the ones I love, too bad they don't think I really love them. They don't understand that it's just so many of them. 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Everybody pulling at me. 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Had a dream last night that my wife was in my wake with my son. He said, look at daddy. Something got me thinking this might be the end. But if it is, you gon' wish for it.

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0: 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I couldn't stop them.
1: Why did you do it, Dal? Why did you tear the hole?
2: It's a pressure.
1: You wanted to put the pressure up. You wanted to lift something out of your head? You wanted to lift something out of your head? What?
0: How could he be?

my breath. But I don't think they call it frostbite. I think they call it...